0: Sing this joint, boy. Yeah. Oh, my, yeah. Don't you hit that chick. That's my broad. Where'd you get that stuff at? Well, I'll knock you to your knees. What? Put this cat out of here. What? Get rid of that pistol. Get rid of that pistol. Yeah. Get rid of it. Yeah. That's what I'm talking about. Oh, man, it's really ready. No, baby, not now. I can't come over there right now.
1: I need to get to that. Yes, it's a woman.

0: Now don't you tell it to the trees, 'cause they'll go right out and tell the birds and the bees, and everybody'll know, just 'cause you told those babbling trees. Yeah, you told them once before,
1: blabbermouth,
0: and it really ain't no secret anymore.

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If you don't come tonight, think you'll give me a fright. Tell you what I will do. I'll put on my best gown and go painting this town. Maybe I'll cry over you. Listen.

0: Why is he upset?
1: Oh, I gave him a shower bath.
0: Why don't you go back and do the right thing by the girl?
1: Our old man wears a 13 shoe.
0: What can I do for you?

0: afraid that I will answer each time. If you need to hide, does she kiss you in the bollock? When she does, I squeeze and holler, but with her tongue and thumb so keen to touch.
1: And does her old man hear you speaking?
0: Yes, he thinks that the sweet is speaking. So you tell her.
1: Yes, yes, I'll tell her,
0: but I said it too much.
1: Hey, Bill, do you remember the other night we went up to see Pearl in her new home? And when we got in the neighborhood, you forgot the exact number of the house. And you met a fella on the corner and you said to him, you said, Mr. Can you tell me where Miss Pearl lives? You remember that, don't you?
0: Yes, and I remember he great balls of the fire out of the thousands of people in this town. You had to